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0: 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And I called your name like an addicted to cocaine, calls for the stuff you'd rather blame. And I touched your face.
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